0: Big bad doesn't leave you behind. Gotta get a food out of your mind.
1: Black's a color that has different sides. Addiction, frustration, and confusion. But I'm glad that Batman likes black, cause he represents the positive side.
2: He's the one helping justice to fight.
1: Therefore, black is also white. Baby.

to tell a story about the girl and the boy. He likes her and she likes him, but their love comes to an end, 'cause he has no courage. But how can love live without this? He loves her, he loves her, and